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That's my favorite Don Henley song. I might like that song better than any Don Henley and the Eagles songs even. I've just always, always, always.

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1: It's time once again to escape to another world where the rock is always just right. 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
2: It's Alice Cooper coming to you on Thursday, May 14th. I'm getting ready for a rigorous touring schedule. And when I've got months of shows, sometimes the days just start to blur a little bit. Stage, hotel, road, stage, occasional shopping spree, golf. I do like the touring life. I do spend about half the year doing that, maybe sometimes more than that. Anyway, I've got a big hour of radio ahead at Cooper's Countdown from 1993, which was a very good year for rock radio. Then I'll be checking my email, and finally we'll do some birthday bashes, highlighting the best art rock artists out there. But now, let's have some music.
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1: Let's travel back 33 years to May 14, 1993. Arsenio Hall was celebrating his 1,000th broadcast. Pearl Jam was protesting Ticketmaster. And I was recording The Last Temptation with Neil Gaiman and Chris Cornell. And here are your top five songs for that week. Starting things off, the ultimate 90s band, Big Head Todd and the Monsters, gave us some indie vibes with Broken Hearted Savior. Great to know that Big Head Todd and the Monsters had a hit. At number four, two monsters, David Coverdale and Jimmy Page, teamed up for Shake My Tree. At number three, one of the biggest bands of the grunge era, Stone Temple Pilots, gave us the hit Plush. Coming in at number two, a man who was equally as famous for his abs, Lenny Kravitz, with Are You Gonna Go My Way? And number one song on this day in 1993 was from a Boston band that had already proved they were here for good, it's Aerosmith, Living on the Edge.

If you really love us, you'll buy everything our sponsors tell you to. More Alice Cooper after this. Alice's Attic with Alice Cooper.

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1: Hello, I have always wondered about the Cyclops costume that was featured in the Alice Cooper Show back in the 70s. I think it was Disney who produced it, but where did it go? Where is it now? Loved that character from Sweden with love, Matthias. We still have it. In fact, a couple years ago, we brought it out. It was kind of fun to bring that guy back out. But no, we have a big warehouse full of all of Alice's stuff from all over the years. It'll probably end up being a place where you can go in and take a walk through at some point. Not right now, though. If I were you, I wouldn't go in there and spend the night. Well, if you want to tell me your favorite Alice Cooper prop, drop me a line at alice@aliceisattic.com. I'll be right back with some birthday bashes right after these ads.
0: Alice Cooper will be right back with more insanity after this break. From the first note, you know, classic rock. 101.5. Good things come to those who wait. So here's more rock on Alice's Attic with Alice Cooper.

0: Do you share a birthday with Nikki Sixx, Elvis, Britney Spears, or Bono? Well, you're about to find out, because Alice Cooper is going to invite you to blow out the candles for some festive celebrity birthday bashes.
1: Well, if you were born on May 14th, you share your special day with the following people: Facebook founder Mark Zuckerberg, Star Wars legend George Lucas, actress Kate Blanchett, Back to the Future director Robert Zemeckis, and Talking Heads frontman David Byrne. That'd be a pretty good party right there. A lot of money at that party. So, instead of the theme song for Star Wars, here's Talking Heads with Life During War.

Someone has to pay for this travesty. Back with more Alice Cooper. Next. Alice the Attic with Alice Cooper.

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1: When you turn on the radio, you should find someone there who's a pal, a buddy, a BFF. What you don't expect is for your very own late night pal to be a member of the Rock and Roll Hall of Fame. But then again, this ain't your average rock and roll rodeo. Confide in him now, and you shall be rewarded. It's Alice's Attic with Alice Cooper.
2: It's another fine day here in Alice's Attic. Maybe one day you'll actually come up here and visit me. I can't think of anything more terrifying. Anyway, coming up here, this hour, you gotta love the 80s involving a song that was turned down twice before someone from Guns N' Roses had a great idea. Then, Tales from the Attic about the time a member of Parliament stood up in the House of Commons and demanded that I be banned from ever returning to Britain. Then, rock trivia on our favorite Benatar, but now, music time.
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0: in just a few.
1: We'll travel back to that decade of decadence with You Gotta Love the 80s. And we're doing more rock now. It's Alice's Attic with Alice Cooper.

0: hard rock to glam rock, from goth to new wave,
1: and the heyday of all things metal.
0: It's time to travel back to one very dynamic decade. You gotta love the 80s in Alice's Attic. 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
2: You can't talk about Great White's 80s hit Once Bitten, Twice Shy without mentioning Ian Hunter. The original appeared on the solo album Ian did with Mick Ronson, and while it was a moderate hit in the UK, no one in America noticed. Then Izzy Stradlin from Guns N' Roses told their manager about the Ian Hunter song, and he also managed Great White. So he turned them onto it. They decided to use it as the theme for their album, and after recording their version, the label thought it was so good, they said, that's the single. So, here's Once Bitten, Twice Shy, Great White.

0: sifting through the dusty mess of memories and cobwebs inside the mind of a rock icon.
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0: This is Tales from the Attic.
2: Back in 1973, I was all over the place, and while audiences were eating up Alice Cooper, some people in the government weren't so happy about me. Enter Labor Member of Parliament Leo Absey and Mary Whitehouse, who stood up in the House of Commons in London and addressed his fellow MPs. He had something important to say about the state of the nation. He said, "I regard Alice Cooper's act as an incitement to infanticide for his sub-teenage audience. He is deliberately trying to involve these kids in sadomasochism. He's peddling the culture of concentration camp. Pop is one thing. Anthems of necrophilia are another." And of course, they all cheered. They all thought that was the greatest thing they'd ever heard. They couldn't wait to get to the show. Of course, being banned, the record went right to number one, and we sold out every ticket that was sellable, because people will always go to see what that guy was bellying about. Of course, he'd never seen the show. He'd never really listened to the album. Somebody told him, this is what you're supposed to say. So when we got banned, or they tried to ban us, we sent him cigars, we sent Mary Whitehouse flowers, and they could not understand. They were going, "Do you understand we're trying to ban you?" And I said, "Yes, keep doing it, please. It's the best thing ever happened to us." Well, if you want to ban me from your house, tell me why at alice@alicesattic.com. I'll be back after this with some rock trivia, so stick around.
0: Alice will be right back.
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1: What movie was Pat Benatar's song Shadow of the Night written for? It was a movie called Times Square. A songwriter named D.L. Byron wrote it for the film, which was about two teenage runaways in New York City. The producers decided the song didn't have hit potential, so they didn't use it. So the song ended up with a German-based pop singer named Helen Schneider, who released it in 1981. Then it somehow got to a singer-actress named Rachel Sweet, who recorded it the same year with modest results. Still, nobody in America heard it. Then Pat Benatar heard it and decided it fit her album perfectly, changed a few lyrics with her drummer, and had a massive hit. So here's Shadows of the Night.

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1: If you're looking for a radio host who plays games with you, you've come to the wrong place. Unless, of course, the game is rock, paper, scissors. Then you can count on our faithful host to choose rock every single time. He's got his microphone on, and his leathers are just back from the cleaners. It's Alice's Attic with Alice Cooper.
2: You're back to the crazy world of Alice's Attic. I'm actually the most sane person that you'll ever meet. I only did one stint in an insane asylum, so that's not too bad. Of course, everybody in the insane asylum says, I'm the only sane one in here. Anyway, I've got a great Movie Music Madness tune coming up this hour with one of the best curated soundtracks ever assembled for an American film. Then, Hey Stupid, with three recent new items that demonstrate convincingly that human beings remain capable of remarkably stupid things. Then, rock trivia on a southern rock band from Jacksonville, but now, on with the show.
0: Alice's Attic with Alice Cooper.

movie music madness with Alice is minutes away. 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It's Alice's Attic with Alice Cooper.

0: 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It's Movie Music Madness, starring the one and only Alice Cooper.
1: Directed by Robert Zemeckis, the 1994 film Forrest Gump won 6 Academy Awards, including Best Picture. It also featured one of the most carefully constructed soundtracks in history. The music supervisor, Joel Sill, said he and Zemeckis wanted songs that would pinpoint time periods without interfering with what was happening cinematically. Zemeckis had one specific rule. All the music in the film had to be from American artists, because Forrest wouldn't buy anything else. The Doors appear 4 times in Forrest Gump, but one classic moment is the ping pong scene in which you can hear Break On Through. So here's Break On Through from Forrest Gump, The Doors. Yeah.

Alice Cooper standing by. Alice's Attic with Alice Cooper. From the first note, you know. 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

0: Now on Alice's Attic, a look at people that are strange and often dense, mindless, obtuse, vacuous. In other words, stupid.
1: Well, it's time to embrace the stupid. First up, where else but Florida, where a naked man was running through traffic in Naples while throwing bananas at people's cars. Or as it's called in Florida, Monday. Next up, we go to Michigan, where an abnormally skinny criminal managed to escape the store she was robbing while police had her surrounded by sneaking through the air conditioning ducts. If you ask me, she deserves that escape. And finally, residents of a town in Russia can sleep well tonight knowing that the panty bandit has been apprehended after a man stole over 400 women's panties over the course of only 2 weeks. That's really working hard when you think of it. 400 pairs of panties in 2 weeks, I think that's got to be a Guinness Book of Records. His excuse, he was looking for the perfect pair for his girlfriend. Yeah, like he wasn't sniffing them. Well, it's time for a quick break, but I'll be back in a few with some rock trivia, so don't move.
0: Alice will be back in a moment.
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1: What band was the 38 special hit Rockin' Into the Night originally written for? Survivor. The song was written by Jim Peterik, who was in Survivor, but the label didn't want the song on the album. But they did bring it to 38 Special, and it gave them their first big hit. So you could thank Survivor for everything. Well, not for everything. There's probably things in your life you wouldn't thank Survivor for. Rockin' Into the Night.

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1: You're inside Alice's attic. Your sagacious host could truly benefit from having a yard sale. Who wouldn't be interested in used straitjackets, top hats, guillotines, and leather pants? There's even a lava lamp from his first L.A. apartment. But amongst the flotsam and jetsam of an extraordinarily interesting life are the tantalizing tales that only a Rock and Roll Hall of Famer could deliver. So sit back and enjoy another hour of rock and talk with Alice Cooper.
2: Welcome back to your daily dose of Alice's Attic. Imagine if I was only on the air once a week. You'd have to actually do something productive with your time. So coming up, I've got a song we just don't understand that started when a man walked into a bar in London, had a confusing night, and wrote one of the great story songs of 1970. Then Freaky Facts, and we'll finish off with Cooper's covers and Bob Seger's song from 1972 that a heavy metal band from San Francisco took to a new level, but now music.
1: Alice's Attic with Alice Cooper.

Alice will have songs we just don't understand in just a few. Now it's more rock. It's Alice's Attic with Alice Cooper.

0: And now on Alice's Attic, it's another episode of Songs We Just Don't Understand.
1: You probably already know that the Kinks song Lola is about a man who has a wild date with a transvestite. Ray Davies wrote it, and the story is in the lyrics, but the story behind it is better than most people know. The band manager, Robert Wace, spent a full night in Paris dancing with someone he thought was a woman, having fun all the time, too drunk to notice the facial hair until they stepped into daylight. So the song was ready, the single was about to be released, and the BBC said no. Not because of the subject matter. The BBC said no because the original lyrics contained the words Coca-Cola, and they had a strict policy against product placement. So to save the single, the band had to fly from the USA to London, go into a studio, and re-record the word Coca-Cola to Cherry Cola. He actually had to do the journey twice. The first attempt didn't produce a version he was happy with, so he flew back a second time, changed it, flew back to America to make a Chicago show, and the BBC got their Cherry Cola. So, here's Lola.

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0: 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Alice's Attic with Alice Cooper.
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1: Okay, get ready to be amazed by my never-ending supply of stupid facts. Here we go. The opposite sides of a standard playing die will always add up to 7. The King of Hearts is the only king in a deck of cards without a mustache. The Hawaiian pizza was invented in Toronto by a Greek man. Alaska is the only state that you can type using just one row of the keyboard. Mulan has the highest kill count of any Disney character. Good for Mulan. The name of the Monopoly mascot is Milburn Moneybags. That's a great name to check into a hotel with. And finally tonight, the only walled city in North America is Quebec. Well, time for a break, but I'll be right back with Cooper's Covers, so stay right there.
0: What? You think radio this brilliant is free? We'll be back with more amazing Alice Cooper after the break.

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More Cooper's Covers in minutes. And more rock right now on Alice's Attic with Alice Cooper. It's Alice's Attic with Alice Cooper.

0: Who said musicians had to be creative?
1: Just ask our next artist on Cooper's Covers. And now for something completely unoriginal.
2: The Metallica covers album, Garage Inc., gave us the longest charting single that Metallica ever had with their version of Bob Seger's Turn the Page. The original is from 1972, when Bob wrote it while on tour with a group called Tea Garden and Van Winkle. More than 25 years later, in 1997, Lars Ulrich of Metallica was driving across the Golden Gate Bridge in San Francisco, listening to the radio when it came on. Lars later said, "I could just hear James singing that. The first thing that popped into my mind was that James would nail this vocally. The lyric element felt like it would speak on his behalf and to the situation we were in." James Hetfield heard it and had a different reaction. His quote, "I effing hate Bob Seger, but that song is great." Hetfield later added that the first time he truly heard Turn the Page, he swore Metallica could have written it. It's very hard to hate Bob Seger. He's one of the coolest guys ever. So, let's hear it. Turn the Page, Metallica.

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2: 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I guess that makes me the ringmaster. So big hour ahead for the Attic Classic. We're going back to 1972 to Trident Studios in London. Then we'll check out another listener email. And finally, we'll finish off with some rock trivia on my first hit single. You know it, so I'll test your knowledge. 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

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It's Alice's Attic with Alice Cooper.

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1: When Rolling Stone reviewed the Ziggy Stardust album on its June 1972 release, writer Richard Cromlin called Suffragette City Bowie's supreme moment as a rock and roller. The song was the B-side of Starman, which was the single that introduced Ziggy to the world when Bowie performed it on the Top of the Pops, which became one of the most famous TV performances in British rock history. And as a cool side note, according to Bowie, the piano intro for Suffragette City was modeled on Little Richard. I, too, am a fan of Bowie's in that era. I thought the band, I thought Bowie, that was when his rock and roll world was on top, I think. Very unique, very cool rock and roll. So here it is, Suffragette City.

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Alice's Attic with Alice Cooper. 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
1: Alice, I would love to have a beer with you, non-alcoholic, and hear the stories that you can't tell on the radio. I'm sure you've seen some insane stuff in your life, man. 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Most of the stuff that happened in those days were pretty blurry, to be honest with you. Almost every story I've told you about Keith Moon is I did not have to embellish, because I didn't probably even tell you all of it, because I didn't know the whole story. I remember when I was there, the things he did were so perfectly insane at the time, but we were all high, and it seemed like okay. Well, if you want me to tell you some not-safe-for-work stories, write to me at alice@aliceisattic.com. I'll be right back with some rock trivia on a little band named Alice Cooper coming up after this.
0: Your teller of Detroit stories, Alice Cooper, will return after these messages.
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0: 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Let's get back to the music on Alice's Attic with Alice Cooper.

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It's Alice's Attic with Alice.

0: 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It's Rock Trivia on Alice's Attic with Alice Cooper.
1: How old was I when I recorded the song I'm 18? If you said 18, you're wrong. I was actually 22. Bob Ezrin later told people he initially heard the chorus as, "I'm edgy." We had to explain to him that it actually said, "I'm 18. Bob was only 20, and I was 22. We used to use the song as an opening warm-up. We just played it. It would go on for like 10 minutes. And he kind of went, "That thing has got some kind of hook in it. I don't know what it is, but I really like it." We took it down to 2.5-3 minutes, made it a teen anthem. I'm 18, and I like it. So here it is.

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Check them out. 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

Classic Rock 101.5, Love Bites. There's Def Leppard. Speaking of biting, Tournament of the Tails is going on. And nominations are going to end tomorrow. And then we will get the bracket of 64 on Monday. And then on the 19th, Tuesday, we'll start voting for the Fetching 64. And it cruises on down to the Ultimate Tail Wagger. And we'll find out on the first who gets that. So good luck. So get on to rock1015.com. It's brought to you by PetSense. And get your friend nominated today. We have the Who coming up right after.

0: There's Yes, owner of Lonely Heart, Classic Rock 101.5. I'm Lou, as we look for a high today of 87, going to be windy. They dropped the winds. It was going to be 40, that's 35 today, this afternoon, going out of the south. Then mostly cloudy, clear, and 53 on Thursday night, sunny and 91 on Friday. Slight chance of showers on Friday night, 54, and some afternoon showers possible on your Saturday, 86. 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Block of Rock on the way, and we'll kick it off with Journey right after.
1: I don't believe it. 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

0: There's some SDP, Classic Rock 101.5, and Creep. How's it going? We just wrapping up that block of rock, getting ready for the midday happy hour, noon to one, being brought to you by Lee's Family Restaurant, and we have one more pair to give away for Hairball over at Stir Cove on Friday. So once you, that's tomorrow. So I'll give you an opportunity to get a pair of tickets for that. And they come through Ticketmaster. We email you the basically. The Ticketmaster will email you after we give them the tickets. It's that easy. Yeah, it's pretty easy. So listen up, and we'll get you a couple of tickets to Hairball for tomorrow night over at Stir Cove, and ZZ Top's going to be there tonight. So enjoy. We have AC/DC coming up next.
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1: 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I'm Lou. How you doing? A little windy today in 87. 53 tonight. Winds dying down tomorrow and sunny in 91. Says we'll have some rain coming through the weekend, and starting Friday night, we'll have a slight chance, 54, 86 on Saturday, some afternoon showers there. Some showers and possibly a thunderstorm likely on your Saturday night, 56, and a 30% chance in the afternoon on Sunday. There we go, got it out. 87 and a little windy. Classic Rock, 101.5. So we get ready for the midday happy hour, brought to you by Lee's Family Restaurant, and some tickets to Hairball will be coming your way. We're going to have some bad company kicking off a block right after this.

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1: And it's brought to you by Lee's Family Restaurant. Get on in there for lunch. I got the greatest cheeseburgers, burgers, Western Burger, the Big Red. It's almost a steak. And then you got the Works Burger. Yeah, of course, that name says it all. It's like Lee's Family Restaurant. We do have Lou's Back Alley on the way. We'll have the Husker Report and lots of classic rock. Here's ZZ Sharp Dressed Man. 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

0: Catching the choo-choo. Train, train, classic rock, 101.5, and Blackfoot wrapping up a block of rock for you. How you doing? It is the midday happy hour, and a good lunch to you. It's being brought to you by Lee's Family Restaurant. And speaking of lunch, how about a French dip or a turkey melt? Barbecue roast beef. Good stuff, I'm telling you. I kind of like the grilled cheese, simple, to the point. So go to Lee's Family Restaurant in Grand Island and get yourself some great breakfast, lunch, and dinner. Hey, we have Lou's back alley on the way with the Husker Report here. I'm talking about Matt Rhule and some big, big things going on with Matt. And we got two tickets for you to go see none other than Hairball coming up on Friday. That's tomorrow at Stir Cove in Council Bluffs. So you can plan your Friday, go in for a weekend, and have some fun. With Hairball, they do all kinds of great stuff. It's a great band. So you can dial me up at 308-398-7655. We can get you a couple of tickets to go check that out tomorrow over at Stir Cove in Council Bluffs. 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

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Classic Rock 101.5, Rainbow in the Dark. Lou here, Midday Happy Hour, brought to you by Lee's Family Restaurant. How you doing? It's nice and warm, but windy. I thought it was some smoke. It was actually dust just blowing around out there. Getting to the old eyeballs. Wear some sunglasses or glasses if you need to. Tonight, we'll have 52 for the low, sunny and 93 on your Friday, a summery day, even in the spring. 55 for Friday night, and then we'll have some afternoon showers and thunderstorms. It's a slight chance, 88, and a good chance on Saturday night, and a low there of 59, and then sunny and 96 on your Sunday. 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Yeah, that's right. We have Lou's Back Alley heading your way right after this, so hey.

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1: And Lou's Back Alley Classic Rock 101.5 Midday Happy Hour brought to you by Lee's Family Restaurant. Rolling Stones have released the video for In the Stars, the first official single off their forthcoming album, Foreign Tongues. You can watch it on YouTube. The physical copies of In the Stars will be released tomorrow. And Foreign Tongues, their 25th studio album, follows on July 10th. Here's In the Stars, the Stones, Classic Rock 101.5, giving you a block of rock with Lou's Back Alley.

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Midnight Rider, Allman Brothers Band on Classic Rock 101.5. And a good afternoon going out to you. And we do have rock deals with Central Nebraska Today going on. And getting ready, we can get some Long John Silvers. Yeah, half price there. Now they are starting to put up the fireworks, but Pow Pow is going to be June 12th, starting at 9 a.m. You can get some certificates. Cracklin' Kirk's May 29th. And Papa Lions are going to be available June 5th. 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

Classic Rock 101.5, Runaway on a windy day. Yeah, some stuff's running away out there, all right. Yes, indeed. So just batting down those hatches as we look for a low tonight of around 52, and then sunny and 93 happening on Friday. Partly cloudy, 55. Then we'll have some just a slight chance of afternoon showers on your Saturday, high of 88. And a good chance of 59 on your Saturday night, and then sunny and 96. And windy on Sunday. 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Nirvana, ZZ Top, we'll have Def Leppard right after.

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The boys are going to be over at Stir Cove tonight. And Council Bluffs, ZZ Top, Bad Boys from Tejas. And let's do the Tube Snake Boogie.

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How's it going? 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We have Tournament of Tails. A lot of them. There's a lot. I believe they said something like 168. Maybe 178. All right. There's a lot of them. So get your furry friends in. You have until tomorrow to do that. And then we'll find out on the 18th what the 64 are going to be. And then the voting will kick off on Tuesday, May 19th. So it's the Tournament of Tails brought to you by PetSense. And a lot of prizes from PetSense will be going out for this. So, and we'll find out on June 1st who is the ultimate tail wagger. 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

0: fried, batter up grilled and fried. They wanted my wings, but I said, no, I ain't shuffling off to Buffalo, because they make
1: Buffalo wings.
0: All right.
1: Yeah.
0: All right, didn't get a laugh. Here we move. And whirls. Oh, smells like small town now when he does it by himself.
2: Oh, shit.
0: Ah,
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It's the Long Run Eagles. 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I'm Lou. 52 tonight. Winds should be relaxing, as Tim would say. Sunny and 93 on your Friday. Going to be a little warm. Summery-like. 55 on Friday night. Then a slight chance of some rain possible in the afternoon on Saturday, 88 for the high. Good chance on Saturday night, 59. And then sunny and 96, a little windy on your Sunday. 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Getting ready for Jim Cartwright in at 3. We'll also have a block of rock on the way, too. We'll kick it off with Lynyrd Skynyrd right after this.

0: Kenny Wayne Shepherd, Blue on Black, Classic Rock 101.5. Jim Cartwright, thanks for taking us along this afternoon. Great rock on the way. Get you back into a Blue Easter Cult coming up. 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

Sunshine 88 and windy today, gusts up to 30. Mostly cloudy tonight, 52. Sun tomorrow, 93, and then into the mid-80s, upper 80s for Saturday. Sunday into the 90s. 40 minutes nonstop classic rock kicks off next. 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

Ozzy Osbourne, Mama, I'm Coming Home. Biopic on Ozzy will be out maybe next year. Jack Osbourne says they're working on it. It will probably start at the end of Black Sabbath and head up through the Randy Rhoads era. Ozzy biopic coming soon. 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
1: A farmer in England is planning to breed less photogenic Highland cows to deter TikTok users from harassing his animals.
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4: 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Which one's the cow?
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My kind of lover. 40 Minutes of Nancy, 73, I believe. 40 Minutes of Nonstop Rock kicks off. We'll get you set to hammer down and head home next. Hang on.

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Overnight lows down to 52 tonight, 93 sunny tomorrow, and Saturday highs right around 85. We'll kick off 40 minutes nonstop. Scanner next.

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4: Didn't even change it to fish.
2: 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There's cocaine in the salmon from the sea.
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2: The cocaine dissolves. 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Oh, the fish ingested from the sea.
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2: Well, you know, you threw me off in the beginning. 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
0: Bob and Tom in the morning and highlights all day long. Bob and Tom mornings. Classic rock all day. Classic rock 101.5.

Eddie Money, two tickets. Classic Rock, 101.5. Lows tonight down to 52. Sunny tomorrow. Light winds again tomorrow. 93 for the high. Saturday, 20% chance of showers and 85. And then into the 90s for Sunday. Steve Gorman rocks with April Rose coming up. 7 to midnight. Alice's Attic. Midnight tonight. Classic Rock, 101.5.

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0: Pitter patter, let's get at her.
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4: Classic rock.
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